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12: Tonight, expect showers and thunderstorms with a low around 66. Winds will be from the south at 15 miles per hour, gusting up to 30 miles per hour. Tomorrow, more showers and thunderstorms are likely, with temperatures reaching near 80. Tomorrow night, anticipate more of the same with a low around 63. Tuesday brings showers and thunderstorms before 1 p.m., with temperatures falling to around 70 in the afternoon. Come Wednesday, we'll see mostly sunny conditions with a high near 61.

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9: Tonight, expect showers and thunderstorms with a low around 66. Winds will be from the south at 15 miles per hour, gusting up to 30 miles per hour. Tomorrow, more showers and thunderstorms are likely, with temperatures reaching near 80. Tomorrow night, anticipate more of the same with a low around 63. Tuesday brings showers and thunderstorms before 1 p.m., with temperatures falling to around 70 in the afternoon. Come Wednesday, we'll see mostly sunny conditions with a high near 61.

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3: Tonight, expect mostly cloudy conditions with a low of 67 and potential showers and thunderstorms after 3 a.m. South winds will be around 10 miles per hour, gusting to 25 miles per hour. Monday brings more showers and thunderstorms, mainly before 10 a.m., with a high near 80 and gusty southwest winds. Monday night, anticipate more of the same, with a low around 64. Tuesday, expect early storms, then partly sunny conditions with a high of 76, dropping to 70 in the afternoon. Wednesday will be mostly sunny with a high near 61.

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10: Tonight, expect mostly cloudy conditions with a low of 67 and potential showers and thunderstorms after 3 a.m. South winds will be around 10 miles per hour, gusting to 25 miles per hour. Monday brings more showers and thunderstorms, mainly before 10 a.m., with a high near 80 and gusty southwest winds. Monday night, anticipate more of the same, with a low around 64. Tuesday, expect early storms, then partly sunny conditions with a high of 76, dropping to 70 in the afternoon. Wednesday,

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4: Tonight, expect mostly cloudy conditions with a low of 67 and potential showers and thunderstorms after 3 a.m. South winds will be around 10 miles per hour, gusting to 25 miles per hour. Monday brings more showers and thunderstorms, mainly before 10 a.m., with a high near 80 and gusty southwest winds. Monday night, anticipate more of the same, with a low around 64. Tuesday, expect early storms, then partly sunny conditions with a high of 76, dropping to 70 in the afternoon. Wednesday will be mostly sunny with a high near 61.

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after a beautiful weekend. 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Sunny skies, just a little bit of wind on Saturday. I got some flowers picked out and planted, which was fantastic. I went to this local greenhouse by me, and they have cats and kittens and chickens wandering around. It's just a great place. I had a cat following me around the entire time, and she was so friendly and sweet. Overall, a great experience. And then my son and I planted some flowers on Saturday night, and it's just nice to get that splash of color back in your yard in spring. I mean, there's nothing that can beat it. A beautiful weekend day.

0: Hey, it's Sarah. You can grow your very own Shania Twain roses. She released her own hybrid tea rose that's pink with hints of yellow. That sounds pretty. A portion of the proceeds will support the Shania Twain Foundation to improve food security for those in need. Shania hasn't announced the title of her upcoming album yet, but she released a new song called Dirty Rosie. She says the album will be a reflection of her childhood. I can't wait to hear that.
1: Tonight, expect mostly cloudy conditions with a low of 67 and potential showers and thunderstorms after 3 a.m. South winds will be around 10 miles per hour, gusting to 25 miles per hour. Monday brings more showers and thunderstorms, mainly before 10 a.m., with a high near 80 and gusty southwest winds. Monday night, anticipate more of the same, with a low around 64. Tuesday, expect early storms, then partly sunny conditions with a high of 76, dropping to 70 in the afternoon. Wednesday will be mostly sunny with a high near 61.

Hey, it's Sarah. Everything's expensive nowadays, so maybe this won't come as a shock, but a new report says the average cost of raising a child in the U.S. is now more than $300,000 over 18 years. I mean, did it skyrocket in like the last month? Because I would think it did. And daycare continues to be the biggest expense across the country. Hawaii ranked as the most expensive place to raise a child, with families spending more than $40,000 a year. Maryland was number two, and Massachusetts was the third most expensive. On the other end, Mississippi came in as the cheapest state, followed by Alabama and South Dakota. The study says parents now spend nearly 22% of their income on child-related costs. And let's be real, all of your grocery budget, because if your kids go to the grocery store with you, they are putting all the things in the cart. You'll go broke.

Hey, it's Sarah. It might sound cliche, but small everyday habits can really go a long way toward preventing cognitive decline. Research is showing that up to 45% of dementia cases could be prevented or delayed with the help of some simple behavioral changes. Getting started with those changes, though, can be a battle in itself. A recent survey by the Alzheimer's Association found that nearly 99% of adults believe maintaining brain health as they age is very important. But a similar majority of those surveyed, nearly 91%, said they didn't know how to maintain it. To help change that, the nonprofit launched the Rethink Your Brain 6-Step Challenge to guide participants toward healthier lifestyle choices, like moving more and spending time with loved ones. Rest assured, this challenge isn't about overhauling your life or striving for perfection. Alzheimer's Association CEO and President Joanne Pike told CBS Mornings, it's about taking easy, actionable steps toward every day to maintain and grow your brain health. So you can find out more about that on their website.

0: Hey, it's Sarah with you. When a male calf is born on a dairy farm, he is usually separated from his mother and raised for meat. But one Vermont calf named Mickey got a rare stroke of luck. A farm worker arranged for him to go to an animal sanctuary in Maryland. The catch? It was 600 miles away. That's when filmmaker Joanna Zellman stepped in, recruiting her burger-loving dad, as she said, Jared, for the ultimate father-daughter road trip. Their journey, which was also included a second rescued calf named Moose, is now a short documentary called Cow Trip. It captures everything from fevers and misplaced phones to the joy, awe, and love shared between Joanna and her dad. Joanna hopes viewers walk away with a little more compassion for strangers, for animals, and for the connections that shape us all. I'm curious. I want to go see this Cow Trip short documentary. It's available on YouTube. Just Google A Cow's Trip.
1: Tonight, expect mostly cloudy conditions with a low of 67 and potential showers and thunderstorms after 3 a.m. South winds will be around 10 miles per hour, gusting to 25 miles per hour. Monday brings more showers and thunderstorms, mainly before 10 a.m., with a high near 80 and gusty southwest winds. Monday night, anticipate more of the same, with a low around 64. Tuesday, expect early storms, then partly sunny conditions with a high of 76, dropping to 70 in the afternoon. Wednesday will be mostly sunny with a high near 61.

Hey, it's Sarah. You've probably heard the headlines that American kids are falling behind academically, but a new report says one solution might actually be more recess. I think my kids would agree. The American Academy of Pediatrics says recess time has been shrinking for years and it's hurting kids' health. One in five children now struggles with obesity and physical activity is crucial. But recess isn't just about running around. It helps kids build confidence, navigate friendships, and reset their brains between lessons. The AAP says breaks are essential for academic success and emotional well-being. Studies show kids need pauses so that the brain can store what they've learned, plus a chance to de-stress and blow off steam. Since the mid-2000s, up to 40% of school districts have reduced or even eliminated recess. Right now, recess can range from under 10 minutes, what's the point? To over an hour, but experts say students should get at least 20 minutes a day and multiple breaks. Only 20 minutes. That does not seem like enough time either.

0: Sarah with you. Gen Z now makes up nearly 20% of U.S. mortgage purchase requests, with the shortest activity concentrated in affordable Midwestern cities like Minneapolis and Indianapolis. Expensive coastal markets like Miami, San Francisco, and Las Vegas have the lowest share of Gen Z buyers, largely due to higher down payments, larger loan amounts, and stricter credit requirements. Gen Z home buying activity grew 9.9% nationwide from 2024 to 25, but millennials still dominate the market overall, accounting for 40.5% of mortgage requests. The Gen Z, they're finally coming up in the world, I guess. Good for you guys.
1: Tonight, expect mostly cloudy conditions with a low of 67 and potential showers and thunderstorms after 3 a.m. South winds will be around 10 miles per hour, gusting to 25 miles per hour. Monday brings more showers and thunderstorms, mainly before 10 a.m., with a high near 80 and gusty southwest winds. Monday night, anticipate more of the same, with a low around 64. Tuesday, expect early storms, then partly sunny conditions with a high of 76, dropping to 70 in the afternoon. Wednesday will be mostly sunny with a high near 61.

0: Hi, it's Sarah. It was another successful garage sale weekend for me. I went to a few random garage sales, just kind of driving around on Saturday, and found some good stuff. I hit kind of the dinosaur jackpot at one. If my son would have been along, he would have wanted to walk away with every dinosaur they had, and I would have been 100% broke. I did end up buying him one dinosaur. They had one there, like a Jurassic World dinosaur, a large one. It was like, they went to like $75 for that thing. Hard pass. I did end up buying him one dinosaur, though, that he is playing with as we speak right here. But good garage sale weekend. Got a few things for myself, you know, the all-important mom leggings and a few other things, a work bag. Gotta have those. But a good haul overall, I would say.
1: They say the holy water's watered down, and this town's lost its faith. Our colors will fade.

0: gotcha.
1: Hey, it's Sarah. Devil's Lake State Park is growing by 100 acres, so there might be more to visit soon. After the state finalized a deal to permanently protect land that was once one of the largest privately owned parcels inside the park, the Conservation Fund, which buys at-risk land with high conservation value, purchased the property in 2025 to save it from future development. The Wisconsin Department of Natural Resources now acquired the land through the Knowles Nelson Stewardship Program, and we'll open it to the public. I mean, I guess that means it's going to be even harder to go there on the weekends than it already is.

Hey, it's Sarah. Well, if you grab your morning coffee to wake yourself up, you might actually be making things worse. Uh-oh. Dietitians say a lot of us use caffeine like a band-aid instead of fixing the real issues, like not sleeping enough or skipping meals. And yes, caffeine does give you a boost, but what goes up must come down. When it wears off, you can feel even more tired than

0: 4. That doesn't mean you need to quit coffee. In fact, a daily cup has been linked to better mood, gut health, and lower risk of heart disease and stroke. But key is using it wisely, keeping it under 5 cups a day. Go easy on the cream and sugar and stop drinking caffeine at least 8 hours before bed. If you're relying on it just to function, it might be time to look at your habits behind the fatigue, like go to bed. At least typically I do sleep normally, so I don't have that problem. I just like the coffee.
1: Tonight, expect mostly cloudy conditions with a low of 67 and potential showers and thunderstorms after 3 a.m. South winds will be around 10 miles per hour, gusting to 25 miles per hour. Monday brings more showers and thunderstorms, mainly before 10 a.m., with a high near 80 and gusty southwest winds. Monday night, anticipate more of the same, with a low around 64. Tuesday, expect early storms, then partly sunny conditions with a high of 76, dropping to 70 in the afternoon. Wednesday will be mostly sunny with a high near 61.

era. Well, I've never heard this one before. Some relationships start with Netflix and chill, and apparently some end with negotiating who gets the Netflix password. A woman is going through a divorce and told a judge she wanted just three things in the settlement: the car, the dog, and her ex's Netflix password. It started as a joke, but it actually made it into the official agreement. She now has indefinite access to the account profile and all, though it won't last if her ex ever cancels the subscription. She says it wasn't vindictive. It was just once a small, light comment at the end of a heavy process. And with Netflix prices climbing every few months, the password might be the most valuable asset of all. Who knows? I hope it was a light, comment, because I'm pretty sure it'd be easy for him to get rid of her.

Sarah. For years, it looked like shopping malls were on their way out, ghost town vibes everywhere, but now malls are making a comeback thanks to today's teenagers, and in a twist, some malls are responding by banning them. The Wall Street Journal says teens have been staging takeovers and causing chaos for social media, plus the classic mall rat mischief that's been around forever. To keep things under control, some malls and stores are banning anyone under 18 and in some cases under 21. I don't know how you can get around that. I mean, who's at 21 years old going shopping with their parents? It's a tricky move because malls desperately need young shoppers to stay alive, but they also want to prevent theft and keep people safe. Managers say the chaperone rules have cut down on mayhem, but parents aren't thrilled about babysitting teens for hours, so the search for a perfect solution continues. I know I spent tons of time at malls when I was a teenager. That's what my friends and I did. I mean, we had such a fun time at malls, but we weren't causing any mischief, so I guess we didn't have anything to worry about. We were actually buying things, probably too many things.

Sarah. David's Bridal is launching a new service aimed at easing one of the biggest stressors for brides, making sure the dress actually fits on the big day. Starting this month, the nationwide chain is offering a fit guarantee. If you buy a dress in-store or online, whether you're the bride or bridesmaid or the mother of the bride, David's will hold the gown right up until the event and guarantee it'll fit properly. The move comes as more brides turn to GLP-1 weight loss medications, which has led to last-minute size changes, rush alterations, and even some salons asking brides to sign waivers when they size down dramatically. The bridal store says the size anxiety is higher than ever. They saw a 25% jump in rush orders and a 20% increase in brides buying dresses within 8 weeks of the wedding. The fit guarantee is meant to take at least one worry off the list. Wow, that is definitely a sign of the times. I can't believe that they're able to do that.

0: Hey, it's Sarah. You may have heard about this. After more than 4 years, a Colorado grandfather completed the world's largest puzzle. The 60,000-piece puzzle was so large, Lou Salas and his friends built a giant table in his garage with a platform to hover him over the middle pieces. I mean, this thing was huge. It was a map and picture of the United States. It looked pretty neat. He was actually kind of sad when he finished it, he said, because it was more about the process of doing it than actually completing it. He only worked on it when he felt like it, so there was no pressure to complete it. What a neat project. If I was working on something like that, I would only feel the pressure to complete it and not be able to focus on anything else. So he obviously had the greater goal in mind of the process and not the completion.
1: Tonight, expect mostly cloudy conditions with a low of 67 and potential showers and thunderstorms after 3 a.m. South winds will be around 10 miles per hour, gusting to 25 miles per hour. Monday brings more showers and thunderstorms, mainly before 10 a.m., with a high near 80 and gusty southwest winds. Monday night, anticipate more of the same, with a low around 64. Tuesday, expect early storms, then partly sunny conditions with a high of 76, dropping to 70 in the afternoon. Wednesday will be mostly sunny with a high near 61.

Hi, it's Sarah with you. Hilary Duff is having a moment again. I just love her. The 38-year-old singer and actress is one of this year's Sports Illustrated swimsuit issue cover models, joining Alex Earle, Tiffany Haddish, and Nicole Williams English. Sports Illustrated editor-in-chief says Hilary's career has been a quiet rebellion, constantly reinventing herself with confidence and humor. And how about a mom of four doing the swimsuit issue? Oh my gosh, more props to her.

She wore mostly one pieces and high-waisted suits. Hillary says she doesn't usually frolic around in a bathing suit, so the experience was scary but incredibly empowering, especially with a mostly female crew. She says she's finally able to appreciate her body for everything it's done instead of comparing herself to others. The cover drops just ahead of her return to the stage. Three shows at the Voltaire in Vegas starting on May 22nd. Then her Lucky Me tour kicks off June 22nd in West Palm Beach, supporting her first album in more than a decade. She's great.

0: Creed and Chelsea with you. Hope your weekend was great. And here we go, Chelsea, towards Memorial Day weekend.
1: Wow. Is it?
0: As early as it gets on the calendar. It cannot get any earlier.
1: This weekend.
0: This weekend is Memorial Day weekend. So get through your five-day week and then into a three-day weekend and blast off into summer.
1: Oh, my gosh. I mean, I knew it was this weekend, but it really did sneak up.
0: It's still weird to say it. So the other part of it is we kind of had – that felt like a summer weekend to me.
1: Yeah.
0: A little rainy yesterday after a warm Friday, Saturday.
1: Yes. Very warm.
0: So I think we're getting into – I think it's full-on summer mode. Here we go.
1: That's wild. It's going to be a busy summer.
0: It's shaping up to be a very busy summer. We're trying to get our visiting friends and family stuff on the calendar.
1: Yeah.
0: Like my mom's side in Minneapolis. We got friends over there. But man, if you don't get that stuff locked in, all of a sudden they've got stuff.
1: Cause
0: I know. It's three of us couples. So they've got something. We've got something. Everybody's got kids.
1: Our summer calendar read is pretty much set. Maybe you don't know that.
0: I didn't necessarily know it, but you said let's not. And I feel like this is what you do every year. You go, let's not have too crazy of a summer. And then it's a lot of requests.
1: I know.
0: Which we love. A lot of things. Can you do this? Which was great. Friends, all these other things that you really have to get on the calendar. It's a summer tradition. And it's like, oh, we're as full as ever, maybe fuller. Because as the kids get older, too, there's T-ball. There's even more things.
1: Well, Reed, there's parents listening. It's like, you ain't seen nothing yet, Reed. You got T-ball.
0: Goodness. Yeah, just T-ball. Some of you parents got your kids playing three sports over the summer.
1: Yeah.
0: I don't know how you do it.

0: I'm Ty.
1: And I'm Stacy.
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0: She's Chelsea. I'm Reed. All right, let's. California's incredible, but I feel like so often we talk about negative things with it. California is currently experiencing the largest known outbreak of deadly wild mushroom poisoning in U.S. history.
1: What?
0: 47 cases since November, 4 deaths, and at least 4 people needing liver transplants. Driven mainly by toxic death cap and destroying angel mushrooms found across multiple northern and central California counties. Cases span at least 12 counties in Northern California, including San Francisco, Santa Clara, Monterey. Patients range from 19-month-old children to people in their 80s. And, yeah, most illnesses come from amatoxin-containing mushrooms.
1: What?
0: These typically peak in winter, but cases have continued into late spring. Experts suggest recent rainfall contributing to the widespread mushroom growth.
1: Oh, wow.
0: Jeepers, creepers. Now, how are people getting sick? Well, health experts note some poisoning likely stems from traditional foraging practices imported from other countries where similar-looking mushrooms may be safe to eat. So morel mushroom hunting is something in Wisconsin that a lot of people do.
1: Yes.
0: You better know what you're doing. You do not just pick mushrooms and eat them because it can kill you.
1: Mm.
0: And authorities have launched multilingual warnings via radio, flyers, PSAs, urging people do not eat wild mushrooms. Keep children and pets away from them. Seek immediate medical care if ingestion is suspected, even before symptoms appear. Cooking, boiling, freezing, or drying these shells does not destroy these toxins.
1: Mm.
0: It does not make them safe. So I just encourage everybody. Mushroom hunting is wonderful family traditions. I have never done it. I know my brother has. My grandpa, Dave, is very good at it, but you have to be with an expert because, and this is also, I'll say, I didn't think I would think of this, but I don't think you take a picture and upload it to ChatGPT and say good to eat. I wouldn't risk it.
1: Oh, no. Sometimes AI can be wrong.
0: If you like mushrooms, consider the grocery store.
1: There you go.
0: I'm just saying.
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6: Morning showers likely, possibly a thunderstorm today. Highs in the low 80s. Southwest winds 10 to 15, gusting to 25. Tonight showers, possibly a thunderstorm at 64. Tomorrow morning showers, possibly a thunderstorm, 76. Tomorrow night partly cloudy, 45. Wednesday sunny, 62. Thursday, sunny, 62.

0: Hey, it's Reed and Chelsea along with you. I argue a good story has details.
1: Yeah.
0: But sometimes Chelsea says after we talk about something, over-explain it.
1: Speed it up, man.
0: I have been told by others you're an over-explainer.
1: Yes.
0: But you need to add vivid detail imagery with a good story. Think about my Uncle Len, my Uncle Chad. These are the great storytellers on my dad's side of the family.
1: Okay.
0: It's the little details that make a really good story.
1: I think that, you know, when I made that comment, I'd listen to you talk all day and I'd had enough. So
0: fair. That's fair.
1: And Reed talks all day long.
0: Since I was a little kid, I've never burned out of talking. I never get to the end of the day and I go, you know what?
1: I burn out of talking and I burn out of listening to you talk.
0: So is it possible, stay with me on this,
1: that it's a you problem?
0: Stay with me. Is it possible you don't add enough details, and that's why sometimes when you tell me things, I don't hear it correctly because you don't add enough detail to it?
1: No, that's
0: not true.
1: So
0: actually, it's not that I have a listening problem. You have you're not explaining it well enough problem.
1: I said put both of the chickens in the drawer in the refrigerator for later this week, and you put them both in the freezer.
0: No. See, you don't even know. You said put one in the drawer in the refrigerator.
1: And then I changed my tune because you did it wrong.
0: Well, you can't change your tune. I'm trying my best to put groceries away. I got two kids climbing all over me. Brielle thinks it's helpful to hand me a gallon of milk that she can't lift.
1: Oh.
0: So you got to bear with me on that, Mamacita.
1: Okay.

0: Reading Chelsea with you. I was out and about this weekend doing some work, met a listener, and he said, I really like how sometimes you kind of cut Chelsea off.
1: Oh, really?
0: And I said, well, what do you mean? He's like, well, you know when she's kind of talking and then she maybe stops and then you play the next song or like go into the commercial break? I said, oh, yes, yes. He's like, I think that's funny. And I said, sometimes she doesn't think that's so funny because she's like, I wasn't done yet.
1: Right.
0: And I'm like, well, I was done.
1: I don't talk as quickly as you do. You talk very quickly.
0: Too fast? Slow down sometimes?
1: Sometimes.
0: I think...
1: when I take a little bit of a rest, Reed just hits the button. I'm like, are you for real?
0: Well, do that. It really is bad in an argument.
1: Yes.
0: Chelsea will just stop to take a breather for half a second and I'll jump in.
1: Mm-hmm.
0: And she'll say, don't interrupt me. I said, you were done. No, I was just pausing.
1: Yes.
0: So that can be kind of tough. So guys, you got to let her run. You know, let her run. Especially if she's in a mode to just kind of get at you. You know what I'm talking about. It's not a solutions-driven conversation.
1: Yeah, no.
0: She's just trying to take a hunk of flesh. You just got to let her, just let her go for it. Now, with a two-year-old like our daughter, she'll burn herself out. As they get older, they don't burn out as easily.
1: Oh, really?
0: They got more energy.
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3: Here are your headlines. Janesville police say tougher anti-cruising rules are now in place ahead of summer, giving officers expanded authority to impound vehicles involved in drag racing, reckless stunts, and so-called street takeovers. Police say they're already investigating plans for a possible organized takeover event in June. A Madison man will spend more than 8 years in federal prison after being sentenced for drug trafficking and illegal firearm possession. Prosecutors say 26-year-old Jalen Hayes was found with a loaded handgun and multiple drugs, including fentanyl and heroin, while on supervision following a prior armed drug trafficking conviction. In Delavan, a 12-year-old suffered life-threatening injuries after a collision involving a scooter and vehicle Friday afternoon near Phoenix Park. The teen driver involved is cooperating, and the investigation remains ongoing. Emergency crews also responded to a multi-vehicle crash involving up to five vehicles on Interstate 94 near Cottage Grove yesterday. Portions of the interstate were temporarily closed. In Rockford, police confirm a 25-year-old motorcyclist has died following a crash with a vehicle near Auburn and Harlem Roads Saturday evening. And drivers in Madison should prepare for delays. North Lake Street between University Avenue and State Street closes beginning this morning for utility and pavement work. The closure is expected to continue through June 22nd with detours posted. And those are your headlines for Monday, May 18th.

0: Reed and Chelsea along with you. Hope your weekend was good. Let's talk about, Chelsea, the things the happiest couples do on the weekends. Okay. Chelsea sent me, I would like you to tell about the Instagram reel you sent me with the husband, and they have how many kids? A bunch of kids. And he talked about what his weekends used to be like before marriage, and now what they are.
1: Yes.
0: So why don't we set up with you saying that, and then coming up we'll talk about what the happiest couples do on their weekends.
1: Well, wasn't it just, again, it's been a long time since I sent it to you. By a long time, I mean 3 days. It was just saying before kids you had freedom, flexibility. Now it's, you know, if I'm out at 8:30, I'm usually in my pajamas because somebody pukes and just, you know.
0: And he said, we used to go out to eat at 8 o'clock.
1: Right.
0: We used to go out to
1: eat
0: at
1: 8
0: o'clock.
1: Life.
0: He said the next day we'd sleep until 10:30.
1: Yeah.
0: And maybe go to brunch.
1: He Who said, knows?
0: We used to argue about the stupidest stuff.
1: Yep.
0: And he did the old Trace Atkins, you're going to miss this. He said, I know you're going to miss this. But he's like, it's hard. And I looked at all the comments and people were just, they were loving it.
1: Yeah.
0: And to me, that's not complaining. That is acknowledging
1: the reality you're in.
0: And in some ways, the hilarity of it.
1: Yeah.
0: He said, I and I've said this before, you know, you don't know tired till you have kids.
1: It's true.
0: You remember like in college, man, I was pretty tired on that Monday.
1: No.
0: You weren't. You never have been tired in your life. But coming up, the things
1: And if
0: that,
1: you are tired, you have no one holding you back from
0: taking a
1: nap.
0: No, you just, sleep.
1: So.
0: Yeah, you just, like if you don't have kids and you're tired, you fix the problem.
1: Right.
0: The challenge with kids is they don't care.
1: No.
0: So coming up, what do the happiest couples do on the weekends?
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0: She's Chelsea. I'm Reed. All right, Chelsea, let's talk about the happiest couples do this on weekends, according to a psychologist. Tech-free quality time.
1: Okay.
0: Happy couples deliberately set aside one-on-one time without phones, work email, other screens.
1: Okay.
0: What they do matters less than being fully present.
1: Yeah.
0: So it's not about what you do.
1: Right.
0: It's that you're talking over coffee, walking together, having an uninterrupted dinner.
1: Yep.
0: With kids, very tough. Scheduling time to do adult things. They said you've got to schedule me time and we time. Again, very difficult with children. Intentional laughter and play. Now, sometimes on a Saturday, nothing's funny after a long week.
1: No, absolutely not.
0: There's not. But making room for humor and silliness on purpose, planning fun instead of hoping it just happens, goofy games, dance parties in the living room, anything that reliably makes each other laugh, which research links to better conflict handling and stronger bonds. One more, Chelsea. Weekend rituals. The happiest couples create simple, repeatable weekend rituals that give their relationship a sense of stability and shared identity.
1: Okay.
0: This does not mean cleaning.
1: Oh.
0: Sometimes, wives, you think that means, well, we're going to clean the house together.
1: Yeah, yeah.
0: Not necessarily. It means pancakes on Saturday.
1: Yeah.
0: Sunday board game night.
1: Oh, my.
0: Weekly planning session. What's your plan?
1: Oh, really?
0: Over a drink.
1: Okay.
0: So something fun to it. The key is doing it every weekend so it becomes a reassuring anchor.
1: Okay.
0: Let me tell you Chelsea's reassuring anchor. It is absolutely sitting down and saying with the calendar, papers, because it's multiple months in hand, saying, here's what we have the coming up this week. And I say, why do we need to see the August calendar? She's like, well, if we end up getting there. I'm like, I thought we were just looking at the next week. And before I know it, 30 minutes has gone by, and Chelsea's rehashed with me the summer, because she learned this from her mom. You go over it multiple times.
1: Yes.
0: Because it does not stick with men the first or second time.
1: Yes.
0: Same thing with advertising. You need to get frequency.
1: Oh, there you go.
0: In order for it to actually stay in the brain. Kick off camping season at Silo Ridge RV Resort in Fort Atkinson during the Happy Camper Market this Sunday, May 24th. Hey, this is Reed and Chelsea.
1: We'll be there from 11 until 2 with Brewers ticket giveaways, raffles for an autographed Donald Driver jersey, free night stays at Silo Ridge, and more.
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Morning showers likely, possibly a thunderstorm today. Highs in the low 80s. Southwest winds 10 to 15, gusting to 25. Tonight showers, possibly a thunderstorm at 64. Tomorrow morning showers, possibly a thunderstorm, 76. Tomorrow night partly cloudy, 45. Wednesday sunny, 62. Thursday sunny, 62.

0: Hey, it's Reed and Chelsea. Last week, Reed, we were talking about, is it best for families to board at the beginning or the end? There's this story from the New York Post, and originally it came from Reddit, of the situation. They're calling it an airplane seat squatter. So really what they're doing is this person was headed down the aisle, and they're like, okay, I'm in seat 3F, which was a window seat in this case. So they're walking down, and they're looking, and they see a person in their seat. So they walk up, and they're like, you know, say politely, like, sir, I think you're in, you know, my seat. And he goes, oh, sorry about that. You can sit in 3A, which is also a window seat on the opposite side of the aisle. Well, once this person looked over there, she saw, quote, a gentleman that looked like a linebacker sitting in the middle seat. So you know why that person made the mistake.
1: Quote, mistake.
0: So then there was a little bit of words about, you're going to really make three people get up so you can sit in your seat. And I just think, you know, the advantage to getting on in the beginning is you make sure you get your seat and there's no problems.
1: No, that's my seat. I paid for that seat. Get out of my seat.
0: I know, Ray, but you don't know how other people are going to just react.
1: No,
0: to
1: but
0: that.
1: Here's the beautiful thing. You're on a plane. There should be no weapons. So let's go.
0: Really?
1: Yeah, move along. That's my seat.
0: Okay.
1: And
0: I think
1: you drew the unlucky. You drew the unlucky. You know, you drew the short straw. You got a guy who's massive. Like,
0: right.
1: That cannot be my problem. So no, in that case, I'd be like, I just go probably get a flight attendant. I'd be like, this guy's in my seat. Let's move him over. That's their job. And if he throws a fit, get him off the plane. I mean, 3F. You're still early in the boarding process, so you're not holding the flight up.
0: Yeah.
1: But no, that's fascinating. I've never heard of that. I have at stadiums sat in the wrong seat one or two over just to give a little buffer between me and the next family. And then if somebody comes, we just slide over.
0: Right.
1: But that's just taking advantage of a seat that's open while it's open.
0: Yeah.
1: That's different than a plane that's going to get filled. So
0: yes.
1: I think I would push it. I don't think I'd deal with that.

0: Reed, Chelsea, with you, station vehicle was quite overdue for an oil change, so I went.
1: Oh, man.
0: But what I did was...
1: Don't admit to that, Reed.
0: It was... Well, it wasn't the mileage, it was the time. So it wasn't that overdue on the mileage. It was just... We don't drive the station vehicle as much as an everyday. Mm-hmm. You go to events, you do different things like that. So it was due, though, and I thought I would... I love Chinese, so the oil change place was next to a Chinese place. So I got the Chinese, and Chelsea knows I only eat Chinese with chopsticks. Eating Chinese with a fork is, I lose all interest.
1: Okay.
0: It tastes better with chopsticks. So I pull into the place, and I got to get it over the hole in the floor. And I'm not a real patient person. So sometimes they have to be like, whoa, let me guide you in. Mm-hmm. And I'm thinking, I can drive over a hole in a floor, but I get that could be bad if you miss. So I understand that. So it's so hard to do. A little left, a little right, back it up, come forward, a little left, a little right. That would be the worst part of that job, is sitting there all day doing that. And you were with me one time, and somebody had this really small car, and they legitimately were thinking, this is too small a car for this hole in the floor. Like,
1: yeah.
0: They don't have enough width between the wheels.
1: Some of those smaller cars.
0: I think they had to go to bay one instead of bay three.
1: Oh.
0: Do they make different size holes on the floor? I don't know. Anyway, though, I got my Chinese. I'm all ready to go, and I dropped one of the chopsticks between the seat and that middle part.
1: Mm-hmm.
0: So it's very hard to eat with one chopstick.
1: Yes.
0: You know how frustrating it is if you, like, drop your phone? Imagine a chopstick.
1: Right.
0: I don't want to get out of the vehicle because I don't want the guys being like, whoa, you could stay in your vehicle. So I'm trying to reach through, move the seat up, grab this chopstick. I got it kind of dirty.
1: Ew.
0: Down in that crack and crevice. So I took a wet wipe and wiped it off. I was so hungry, too. And I'm sitting there like, I was so close. Got the chopstick, ate it, and all is well.
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4: Here are your headlines. Janesville police say tougher anti-cruising rules are now in place ahead of summer, giving officers expanded authority to impound vehicles involved in drag racing, reckless stunts, and so-called street takeovers. Police say they're already investigating plans for a possible organized takeover event in June. A Madison man will spend more than 8 years in federal prison after being sentenced for drug trafficking and illegal firearm possession. Prosecutors say 26-year-old Jalen Hayes was found with a loaded handgun and multiple drugs, including fentanyl and heroin, while on supervision following a prior armed drug trafficking conviction. In Delavan, a 12-year-old suffered life-threatening injuries after a collision involving a scooter and vehicle Friday afternoon near Phoenix Park. The teen driver involved is cooperating, and the investigation remains ongoing. Emergency crews also responded to a multi-vehicle crash involving up to five vehicles on Interstate 94 near Cottage Grove yesterday. Portions of the interstate were temporarily closed. In Rockford, police confirm a 25-year-old motorcyclist has died following a crash with a vehicle near Auburn and Harlem Roads Saturday evening. And drivers in Madison should prepare for delays. North Lake Street between University Avenue and State Street closes beginning this morning for utility and pavement work. The closure is expected to continue through June 22nd with detours posted. And those are your headlines for Monday, May 18th.

0: Hey, it's Chelsea. He's Reed. Reed, let's talk about this very cool story about a prom dress coming back as a wedding dress 13 years later. Her name is Kesley. I've never heard of that.
1: I want to guess the spelling. K.
0: Mm-hmm.
1: K?
0: Yep.
1: E-Z-L-E-E.
0: No. Close, though. Kesley, I will not spell it and bore people with that, but...
1: Oh, well, now I'm curious.
0: Sorry. You really want me to spell it?
1: Is it like a Y at the end?
0: No. It's like Lee, L-E-I-G-H.
1: Oh, my. K-E-Z?
0: Yes.
1: L-E-I...
0: So, she fell in love with her prom dress in 2023, and then she re-wore it for her wedding nearly 13 years later. Some people might be wondering, you know, was it white? It was white, and it had black embroidery lacing kind of at the top. It's really pretty. She said actually she knew when she found it at 16 that she would wear this when she got married. And
1: maybe, I'm sorry, it's white?
0: Yes, but with black lacing up at the top. So she said that her and her husband had a very low-key wedding. She actually only spent a few $100 on the wedding. They wore Converse, so she really just says she encourages couples to really think about their personal happiness over the cost of a wedding. So for her, it was like, who cares? I wore this dress again, but I just really want to marry this person. It doesn't matter about that stuff. So I get that. And I really like the recycling part of it.
1: Are prom dresses typically white?
0: No.
1: Okay.
0: No.
1: So, yeah. And prom season's come and gone?
0: Yes, it has, Reed.
1: You and I saw some people out doing the pictures in the park some weekends back.
0: Yeah.
1: We had no idea it was prom weekend. It was like, oh, yeah.
0: Mm-hmm.
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0: Aaron likes to, you know, it's just a whole, it's got to be a whole thing. It's got to be a lot of, it's almost ceremonial with him, with all of it. So I predict they will go 500 like the Steelers always do. TJ Watt was a former Badger.
1: Yes.
0: And he is making a ton of money.
1: Mm-hmm.
0: But he's looking a little old. They have the highest paid defense in the league.
1: Okay.
0: And they're not that good. They've got Aaron Rodgers, who is old.
1: Okay.
0: And I root for Mike McCarthy.
1: Yes.
0: But I just don't see this going well for, I don't know.
1: Yeah.
0: I think by Thanksgiving, it's going to be like.
1: Really?
0: You know, they'll kind of be, I don't even know if they'll be in it, though. So, but, and I saw on Saturday, Chelsea's like, hey, did you see Aaron's officially a Steeler? I said, we talked about that last week. She's like, no, now it's official.
1: I know.
0: Okay, Aaron signed the papers, so.
1: Oh, okay.
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7: Morning showers likely, possibly a thunderstorm today. Highs in the low 80s. Southwest winds 10 to 15, gusting to 25. Tonight, showers, possibly a thunderstorm at 64. Tomorrow, morning showers, possibly a thunderstorm, 76. Tomorrow night, partly cloudy, 45. Wednesday, sunny, 62. Thursday, sunny, 62.

0: Breeden Chelsea with you. Hope your weekend was great. And here we go, Chelsea, towards Memorial Day weekend.
1: Wow. Is it?
0: As early as it gets on the calendar. It cannot get any earlier.
1: This weekend.
0: This weekend is Memorial Day weekend. So get through your five-day week and then into a three-day weekend and blast off into summer.
1: Oh, my gosh. I mean, I knew it was this weekend, but it really did sneak up.
0: It's still weird to say it. So the other part of it is we kind of had – that felt like a summer weekend to me.
1: Yeah.
0: A little rainy yesterday after a warm Friday, Saturday.
1: Yes. Very warm.
0: So I think we're getting into – I think it's full-on summer mode. Here we go.
1: That's wild. It's going to be a busy summer.
0: It's shaping up to be a very busy summer. We're trying to get our visiting friends and family stuff on the calendar.
1: Yeah.
0: Like my mom's side in Minneapolis. We got friends over there. But man, if you don't get that stuff locked in, all of a sudden they've got stuff.
1: Because
0: it's three of us couples. So they've got something. We've got something. Everybody's got kids.
1: Our summer calendar read is pretty much set. Maybe you don't know that.
0: I didn't necessarily know it, but you said let's not. And I feel like this is what you do every year. You go, let's not have too crazy of a summer. And then it's a lot of requests.
1: I know.
0: Which we love. A lot of things. Can you do this? Which was great. Friends, all these other things that you really have to get on the calendar. It's a summer tradition. And
1: yeah.
0: It's like, oh, we're as full as ever, maybe fuller. Because as the kids get older, too, there's T-ball. There's even more things.
1: Well, Reed, there's parents listening. It's like, you ain't seen nothing yet, Reed. You got T-ball.
0: Yeah, just T-ball. Some of you parents got your kids playing three sports over the summer.
1: Yeah.
0: I don't know how you do it.

0: Hi, I'm Mike Brinkman at Brinkman Fiberglass Pools. This Memorial Day, we remember those who paid the ultimate sacrifice for our country. We carry this with us every day at Brinkman Fiberglass Pools by making sure our pool products are made here in America. You'll also see our Brinkman water trucks on the road proudly displaying the American flag with a variety of patriotic murals on the back. Please join our Brinkman family and take a moment to remember our brave men and women that gave it their all this Memorial Day.
1: Here are your headlines. Janesville police say tougher anti-cruising rules are now in place ahead of summer, giving officers expanded authority to impound vehicles involved in drag racing, reckless stunts, and so-called street takeovers. Police say they're already investigating plans for a possible organized takeover event in June. A Madison man will spend more than 8 years in federal prison after being sentenced for drug trafficking and illegal firearm possession. Prosecutors say 26-year-old Jalen Hayes was found with a loaded handgun and multiple drugs, including fentanyl and heroin, while on supervision following a prior armed drug trafficking conviction. In Delavan, a 12-year-old suffered life-threatening injuries after a collision involving a scooter and vehicle Friday afternoon near Phoenix Park. The teen driver involved is cooperating, and the investigation remains ongoing. Emergency crews also responded to a multi-vehicle crash involving up to five vehicles on Interstate 94 near Cottage Grove yesterday. Portions of the interstate were temporarily closed. In Rockford, police confirm a 25-year-old motorcyclist has died following a crash with a vehicle near Auburn and Harlem Roads Saturday evening. And drivers in Madison should prepare for delays. North Lake Street between University Avenue and State Street closes beginning this morning for utility and pavement work. The closure is expected to continue through June 22nd with detours posted. And those are your headlines for Monday, May 18th.

0: She's Chelsea. I'm Reed. All right, let's... California's incredible, but I feel like so often we talk about negative things with it. California is currently experiencing the largest known outbreak of deadly wild mushroom poisoning in U.S. history.
1: What?
0: 47 cases since November, 4 deaths, and at least 4 people needing liver transplants. Driven mainly by toxic death cap and destroying angel mushrooms found across multiple northern and central California counties. Cases span at least 12 counties in Northern California, including San Francisco, Santa Clara, Monterey. Patients range from 19-month-old children to people in their 80s. And, yeah, most illnesses come from amatoxin-containing mushrooms.
1: What?
0: These typically peak in winter, but cases have continued into late spring. Experts suggest recent rainfall contributing to the widespread mushroom growth.
1: Oh, wow.
0: Jeepers, creepers. Now, how are people getting sick? Well, health experts note some poisoning likely stems from traditional foraging practices imported from other countries where similar-looking mushrooms may be safe to eat. So morel mushroom hunting is something in Wisconsin that a lot of people do.
1: Yes.
0: You better know what you're doing. You do not just pick mushrooms and eat them because it can kill you.
1: Mm.
0: And authorities have launched multilingual warnings via radio, flyers, PSAs, urging people do not eat wild mushrooms. Keep children and pets away from them. Seek immediate medical care if ingestion is suspected, even before symptoms appear. Cooking, boiling, freezing, or drying these shells does not destroy these toxins.
1: Mm.
0: It does not make them safe. So I just encourage everybody. Mushroom hunting is wonderful family traditions. I have never done it. I know my brother has. My grandpa, Dave, is very good at it, but you have to be with an expert because, and this is also, I'll say, I didn't think I would think of this, but I don't think you take a picture and upload it to ChatGPT and say good to eat. I wouldn't risk it.
1: Oh, no. Sometimes AI can be wrong.
0: If you like mushrooms, consider the grocery store.
1: There you go.
0: I'm just saying.

0: Hey, it's Reed and Chelsea along with you. I argue a good story has details.
1: Yeah.
0: But sometimes Chelsea says after we talk about something, over-explain it.
1: Speed it up, man.
0: I have been told by others you're an over-explainer.
1: Yes.
0: But you need to add vivid detail imagery with a good story. Think about my Uncle Len, my Uncle Chad. These are the great storytellers on my dad's side of the family.
1: Okay.
0: It's the little details that make a really good story.
1: I think that, you know, when I made that comment, I'd listen to you talk all day and I'd had enough. So
0: fair. That's fair.
1: And Reed talks all day long.
0: Since I was a little kid, I've never burned out of talking. I never get to the end of the day and I go, you know what?
1: I burn out of talking and I burn out of listening to you talk.
0: So is it possible? Stay with me on this.
1: That it's a you problem.
0: Stay with me. Is it possible you don't add enough details and that's why sometimes when you tell me things, I don't hear it correctly because you don't add enough detail to it?
1: No, that's
0: not true. So
1: actually,
0: it's not that I have a listening problem. You have a, you're not explaining it well enough problem.
1: I said, put both of the chickens in the drawer in the refrigerator for later this week. And you put them both in the freezer.
0: No. See, you don't even know. You said put one in the drawer in the refrigerator.
1: And then I changed my tune because you did it wrong.
0: Well, you can't change your tune. I'm trying my best to put groceries away. I got two kids climbing all over me. Brielle thinks it's helpful to hand me a gallon of milk that she can't lift.
1: Oh.
0: So you got to bear with me on that, Mamacita.
1: Okay.
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0: Creed and Chelsea with you. I was out and about this weekend doing some work, met a listener, and he said, I really like how sometimes you kind of cut Chelsea off.
1: Oh, really?
0: And I said, well, what do you mean? He's like, well, you know when she's kind of talking and then she maybe stops and then you play the next song or like go into the commercial break? I said, oh, yes, yes. He's like, I think that's funny. And I said, sometimes she doesn't think that's so funny because she's like, I wasn't done yet.
1: Right.
0: And I'm like, well, I was done.
1: I don't talk as quickly as you do. You talk very quickly.
0: Too fast? Slow down sometimes.
1: Sometimes.
0: I think.
1: So when I take a little bit of a rest, Reed just hits the button. I'm like, are you for real?
0: We'll do that. It really is bad in an argument.
1: Yes.
0: Chelsea will just stop to take a breather for half a second and I'll jump in.
1: Mm-hmm.
0: And she'll say, don't interrupt me. I said, you were done. No, I was just pausing.
1: Yes.
0: So that can be kind of tough. So guys, you got to let her run. You know, let her run. Especially if she's in a mode to just kind of get at you. You know what I'm talking about. It's not a solutions-driven conversation.
1: Yeah, no.
0: She's just trying to take a hunk of flesh. You just got to let her, just let her go for it. Now, with a two-year-old like our daughter, she'll burn herself out. As they get older, they don't burn out as easily.
1: Oh, really?
0: They got more energy.
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11: Morning showers likely, possibly a thunderstorm today. Highs in the low 80s. Southwest winds 10 to 15, gusting to 25. Tonight showers, possibly a thunderstorm at 64. Tomorrow morning showers, possibly a thunderstorm, 76. Tomorrow night partly cloudy, 45. Wednesday sunny, 62. Thursday sunny, 62.

0: taking Chelsea along with you. Hope your weekend was good. Let's talk about, Chelsea, the things the happiest couples do on the weekends. Okay. Chelsea sent me, I would like you to tell about the Instagram reel you sent me with the husband, and they have how many kids? A bunch of kids. And he talked about what his weekends used to be like before marriage, and now what they are.
1: Yes.
0: So why don't we set up with you saying that, and then coming up we'll talk about what the happiest couples do on their weekends.
1: Well, wasn't it just, again, it's been a long time since I sent it to you. By a long time, I mean 3 days. It was just saying before kids you had freedom, flexibility. Now it's, you know, if I'm out at 8:30, I'm usually in my pajamas because somebody pukes and just, you know.
0: And he said we used to go out to eat at 8 o'clock.
1: Right.
0: We used to go out to eat at 8 o'clock.
1: It's a whole different life.
0: He said the next day we'd sleep until 10:30.
1: Yeah.
0: And maybe go to brunch.
1: Who knows?
0: We used to argue about the stupidest stuff.
1: Yep.
0: And he did the old Trace Atkins, you're going to miss this. He said, I know you're going to miss this. But he's like, it's hard. And I looked at all the comments and people were just, they were loving it.
1: Yeah.
0: And to me, that's not complaining. That is acknowledging
1: the reality you're in.
0: And in some ways, the hilarity of it.
1: Yeah.
0: He said, and I've said this before, you know, you don't know tired till you have kids.
1: It's true.
0: You remember like in college, man, I was pretty tired on that Monday.
1: No.
0: You weren't. You never have been tired in your life. But coming up, the things
1: And if that- you are tired...

0: You have no one holding you back from taking a nap.
1: No, you just sleep.
0: So
1: yeah, you just like if you don't have kids and you're tired, you fix the problem.
0: Right.
1: The challenge with kids is they don't care.
0: No.
1: So coming up, what do the happiest couples do on the weekends?

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5: Here are your headlines. Janesville police say tougher anti-cruising rules are now in place ahead of summer, giving officers expanded authority to impound vehicles involved in drag racing, reckless stunts, and so-called street takeovers. Police say they're already investigating plans for a possible organized takeover event in June. A Madison man will spend more than 8 years in federal prison after being sentenced for drug trafficking and illegal firearm possession. Prosecutors say 26-year-old Jalen Hayes was found with a loaded handgun and multiple drugs, including fentanyl and heroin, while on supervision following a prior armed drug trafficking conviction. In Delavan, a 12-year-old suffered life-threatening injuries after a collision involving a scooter and vehicle Friday afternoon near Phoenix Park. The teen driver involved is cooperating, and the investigation remains ongoing. Emergency crews also responded to a multi-vehicle crash involving up to five vehicles on Interstate 94 near Cottage Grove yesterday. Portions of the interstate were temporarily closed. In Rockford, police confirm a 25-year-old motorcyclist has died following a crash with a vehicle near Auburn and Harlem Roads Saturday evening. And drivers in Madison should prepare for delays. North Lake Street between University Avenue and State Street closes beginning this morning for utility and pavement work. The closure is expected to continue through June 22nd with detours posted. And those are your headlines for Monday, May 18th.

0: She's Chelsea, I'm Reed. All right, Chelsea, let's talk about the happiest couples do this on weekends, according to a psychologist.
1: Mm.
0: Tech-free quality time.
1: Okay.
0: Happy couples deliberately set aside one-on-one time without phones, work email, other screens.
1: Okay.
0: What they do matters less than being fully present.
1: Yeah.
0: So it's not about what you do.
1: Right.
0: It's that you're talking over coffee, walking together, having an uninterrupted dinner.
1: Yep.
0: With kids. Very tough. Scheduling time to do adult things. They said you've got to schedule me time and we time. Again, very difficult with children.
1: Hmm.
0: Intentional laughter and play. Now, sometimes on a Saturday, nothing's funny after a long week.
1: No, absolutely not.
0: There's not. But making room for humor and silliness on purpose, planning fun instead of hoping it just happens, goofy games, dance parties in the living room, anything that reliably makes each other laugh, which research links to better conflict handling and stronger bonds. One more, Chels. Weekend rituals. The happiest couples create simple, repeatable weekend rituals that give their relationship a sense of stability and shared identity.
1: Okay.
0: This does not mean cleaning.
1: Oh.
0: Sometimes, wives, you think that means, well, we're going to clean the house together.
1: Yeah, yeah.
0: Not necessarily. It means pancakes on Saturday.
1: Yeah.
0: Sunday board game night.
1: Oh, my.
0: Weekly planning session. What's your plan?
1: Oh, really?
0: Over a drink.
1: Okay.
0: So something fun to it. The key is doing it every weekend so it becomes a reassuring anchor.
1: Okay.
0: Let me tell you Chelsea's reassuring anchor. It is absolutely sitting down and saying with the calendar, papers, because it's multiple months in hand, saying, here's what we have the coming up this week. And I say, why do we need to see the August calendar? She's like, well, if we end up getting there. I'm like, I thought we were just looking at the next week. And before I know it, 30 minutes has gone by and Chelsea's rehashed with me the summer because she learned this from her mom. You go over it multiple times.
1: Yes.
0: Because it does not stick with men the first or second time.
1: Yes.
0: Same thing with advertising. You need to get frequency.
1: Oh, there you go.
0: In order for it to actually stay in the brain.

0: Hey, it's Reed and Chelsea. Last week, Reed, we were talking about, is it best for families to board at the beginning or the end? There's this story from the New York Post, and originally it came from Reddit, of the situation. They're calling it an airplane seat squatter. So really what they're doing is this person was headed down the aisle, and they're like, okay, I'm in seat 3F, which was a window seat in this case. So they're walking down and they're looking and they see a person in their seat. So they walk up and they're like, you know, say politely, like, sir, I think you're in, you know, my seat. And he goes, oh, sorry about that. You can sit in 3A, which is also a window seat on the opposite side of the aisle. Well, once this person looked over there, she saw, quote, a gentleman that looks like a linebacker sitting in the middle seat. So you know why that person made the mistake.
1: Quote, mistake.
0: So then there was a little bit of words about, you're going to really make three people get up so you can sit in your seat. And I just think, you know, the advantage to getting on in the beginning is you make sure you get your seat and there's no problems.
1: No, that's my seat. I paid for that seat. Get out of my seat.
0: I know, Ray, but you don't know how other people are going to just react
1: No,
0: to
1: but
0: that.
1: Here's the beautiful thing. You're on a plane. There should be no weapons. So let's go.
0: Really?
1: Yeah, move along. That's my seat.
0: Okay.
1: And
0: I think
1: you drew the unlucky. You drew the short straw. You got a guy who's massive.
0: Like, right.
1: That cannot be my problem. So no, in that case, I'd be like, I just go probably get a flight attendant. I'd be like, this guy's in my seat. Let's move him over. That's their job. And if he throws a fit, get him off the plane. I mean, 3F. You're still early in the boarding process, so you're not holding the flight up.
0: Yeah.
1: But no, that's fascinating. I've never heard of that. I have at stadiums sat in the wrong seat one or two over just to give a little buffer between me and the next family. And then if somebody comes, we just slide over.
0: Right.
1: But that's just taking advantage of a seat that's open while it's open.
0: Yeah.
1: That's different than a plane that's going to get filled. So
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1: I think I would push it. I don't think I'd deal with that.
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0: Reed and Chelsea with you. Station vehicle was quite overdue for an oil change, so I went.
1: Oh, man.
0: But what I did was...
1: Don't admit to that, Reed.
0: It was... Well, it wasn't the mileage, it was the time. So it wasn't that overdue on mileage. It was just... We don't drive the station vehicle as much as an everyday. Mm-hmm. You go to events, you do different things like that. So it was due, though, and I thought I would... I love Chinese, so the oil change place was next to a Chinese place. So I got the Chinese, and Chelsea knows I only eat Chinese with chopsticks. Eating Chinese with a fork is, I lose all interest.
1: Okay.
0: It tastes better with chopsticks. So I pull into the place, and I got to get it over the hole in the floor. And I'm not a real patient person. So sometimes they have to be like, whoa, whoa, let me guide you in. Mm-hmm. And I'm thinking, I can drive over a hole in a floor. But I get that could be bad if you miss. So I understand that. So it's so hard to do. A little left, a little right, back it up, come forward, a little left, a little right. That would be the worst part of that job, is sitting there all day doing that. And you were with me one time, and somebody had this really small car, and they legitimately were thinking, this is too small a car for this hole in the floor. Like,
1: yeah.
0: They don't have enough width between the wheels.
1: Some of those smaller cars.
0: I think they had to go to bay one instead of bay three.
1: Oh.
0: Do they make different size holes on the floor? I don't know. Anyway, though, I got my Chinese. I'm all ready to go, and I dropped one of the chopsticks between the seat and that middle part.
1: Mm-hmm.
0: So it's very hard to eat with one chopstick.
1: Yes.
0: You know how frustrating it is if you, like, drop your phone? Imagine a chopstick.
1: Right.
0: I don't want to get out of the vehicle because I don't want the guys being like, whoa, whoa, you could stay in your vehicle. So I'm trying to reach through, move the seat up, grab this chopstick. I got it kind of dirty.
1: Ew.
0: Down in that crack and crevice. So I took a wet wipe and wiped it off. I was so hungry, too. And I'm sitting there like, I was so close. Got the chopstick, ate it, and all is well.
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8: Morning showers likely, possibly a thunderstorm today. Highs in the low 80s. Southwest winds 10 to 15, gusting to 25. Tonight showers, possibly a thunderstorm at 64. Tomorrow morning showers, possibly a thunderstorm, 76. Tomorrow night partly cloudy, 45. Wednesday sunny, 62. Thursday sunny, 62.

0: Hey, it's Chelsea. He's Reed. Reed, let's talk about this very cool story about a prom dress coming back as a wedding dress 13 years later. Her name is Kesley. I've never heard of that.
1: I want to guess the spelling. K.
0: Mm-hmm.
1: K?
0: Yep.
1: E-Z-L-E-E.
0: No. Close, though. Kesley, I will not spell it and bore people with that, but...
1: Oh, well, now I'm curious.
0: Sorry. You really want me to spell it?
1: Is it like a Y at the end?
0: No. It's like Lee, L-E-I-G-H.
1: Oh, my. K-E-Z?
0: Yes.
1: L-E-I...
0: So, she fell in love with her prom dress in 2023, and then she re-wore it for her wedding nearly 13 years later. Some people might be wondering, you know, was it white? It was white, and it had black embroidery lacing kind of at the top. It's really pretty. She said actually she knew when she found it at 16 that she would wear this when she got married.
1: And maybe, I'm sorry, it's white?
0: Yes, but with black lacing up at the top. So she said that her and her husband had a very low-key wedding. She actually only spent a few hundred dollars on the wedding. They wore Converse. So she really just says she encourages couples to really think about their personal happiness over the cost of a wedding. So for her, it was like, who cares? I wore this dress again, but I just really want to marry this person. It doesn't matter about that stuff. So I get that. And I really like the recycling part of it.
1: Are prom dresses typically white?
0: No.
1: Okay.
0: No.
1: So, yeah. And prom season's come and gone?
0: Yes, it has, Reed.
1: You and I saw some people out doing the pictures in the park some weekends back.
0: Yeah.
1: We had no idea it was prom weekend. It was like, oh, yeah.
0: Mm-hmm.
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8: Morning showers likely, possibly a thunderstorm today. Highs in the low 80s. Southwest winds 10 to 15, gusting to 25. Tonight showers, possibly a thunderstorm at 64. Tomorrow morning showers, possibly a thunderstorm, 76. Tomorrow night partly cloudy, 45. Wednesday sunny, 62. Thursday sunny, 62.

107.3 WSJY. Belinda Carlisle, Heaven is a Place on Earth. Happy Monday. Jesse Guerin on the air for your May 18th of 2026. Today is National No Dirty Dishes Day. No Dirty Dishes Day, also known as Paper Plate Thanksgiving for some households. Coming at you within 15 minutes. Music from Sia. How about some Taylor Swift, Leona Lewis? And right now, we're going to slow things down. Selena, Dreaming of You. Your variety station, 107.3 WSJY.

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107.3 WSJY, and believe it or not, teens are actually helping revive shopping malls again. The problem, some malls are now banning teenagers because too many are showing up just to cause chaos for TikTok videos, which feels incredibly full circle because malls and teenagers have had a love-hate relationship since the invention of Orange Julius. Honestly, though, part of me kind of loves that malls still matter enough for teens to hang out there again. I mean, growing up, the mall was the social network. You walked around, grabbed food, awkwardly flirted with people, bought music, and pretended you were cooler than you really were. So honestly, I'd rather see teens hanging out at the mall than sitting isolated at home staring at screens 24 hours a day. How about you? 107.3 WSJY.

0: 107.3 WSJ. Well, hard to believe he's been gone now 10 years. That is Prince, Little Red Corvettes. And, you know, this might be the best why didn't I know about this sooner thing all week. Your library, yes, your library is basically handing out free passes to Wisconsin State Parks. I'm not kidding. 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Trails, fresh air, maybe a little main character walking through the woods moment. 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

0: Before you go, there's something I want you to have.
1: Oh, it's beautiful. But wait a minute, isn't this...
0: Yeah, yes it is.
1: But I thought the old lady dropped it into the ocean in the air.
0: Well, baby, I went down and got it for you.

107.3 WSJY, and have you heard about this? The state of California is studying futuristic high-speed buses that could travel up to 140 miles per hour on dedicated freeway lanes. One proposal says you could eventually get from San Francisco to Los Angeles in just over 3 hours. At this point, buses are starting to sound less like public transportation and more like something Batman would secretly commute in. Also, imagine being the person in the left lane getting passed by a Greyhound doing 140. Honestly, if they pull this off, I guarantee people are suddenly going to start bragging about taking the bus the same way people brag about flying in first class. 107.3 WSJY.

0: 1073 WSJY. That is from K-pop Demon Hunters Golden, the award-winning hit right there. Jesse Guerin on the air Monday. It is May 18th of 2026. If you're celebrating a birthday today, you are in good company. Also celebrating today, Hall of Fame slugger known as Mr. October, Reggie Jackson. He is turning 80 today. And Jack Johnson, the singer-songwriter, he is 51. Happy birthday to those folks, and happy birthday to you too, from your friends at 107.3 WSJY.
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0: 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Kelly Clarkson behind these hazel eyes. All right, hunters, and honestly, anyone who's ever hit the brakes for a deer, this is for you. The DNR wants your input on deer management for 2026. 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
14: A good chance of showers and thunderstorms this afternoon. Temperatures near 80. Southwest winds 5 to 15, gusting to 25. Tonight, showers likely, possibly a thunderstorm, 65. Tomorrow, cloudy, a chance of morning showers, possibly an afternoon thunderstorm, 71. Tomorrow night, partly cloudy, 43. Wednesday, sunny, 62. Thursday, sunny, 62.

0: 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They're playing a show in Madison this August at Bree Stevens Field. That is Train with Hey Soul Sister. All right. So if a Minnesota trip is on your summer bucket list, here is your heads up. Pack snacks and patience. Work is happening on the I-94 bridge over the St. Croix River between Hudson and Lakeland. And it's sticking around through fall. Nothing major, just enough to slow things down. So plan ahead, maybe leave early and embrace the extra radio listening time. You can check traffic updates anytime at all by going to 511WI.gov. 107.3 WSJY.
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107.3 WSJY. Here's a rare feel-good story for humanity. A new national study says litter across America has dropped 34% since 2020. So apparently some of those pick-up-after-yourself messages finally started sinking in. Although researchers say cardboard boxes from online shopping are still absolutely everywhere, because apparently we all collectively decided at 2 in the morning that, yes, we did need that random gadget from Amazon. Honestly, though, I genuinely love hearing stories like this, because sometimes it feels like all we hear is doom and gloom. And then every once in a while, humanity quietly does something awesome. 107.3 WSJY with Alicia Keys.

0: 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Lady Gaga, Bruno Mars, Die With a Smile. For your Monday, it is May 18th of 2026. Today is National Hot Wheels Day. Hot Wheels Day, proof that tiny cars somehow survive childhood better than actual cars survive adulthood. Coming at you within 15 minutes. I've got music from Ed Sheeran. How about some Patty Austin and James Ingram? And one from Paula Abdul, 2 minutes away. 107.3 WSJY.
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0: 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Right now, the American Red Cross is dealing with a pretty serious blood shortage. Hospitals need more than what is currently coming in. They're especially looking for platelets in types O, A negative, and B negative. 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You can schedule something at redcrossblood.org, use their app, or just call them up. 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
3: A good chance of showers and thunderstorms this afternoon. Temperatures near 80. Southwest winds 5 to 15, gusting to 25. Tonight, showers likely, possibly a thunderstorm at 65. Tomorrow, cloudy, a chance of morning showers, possibly an afternoon thunderstorm, 71. Tomorrow night, partly cloudy, 43. Wednesday, sunny, 62. Thursday, sunny, 62.

0: 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Katy Perry with Teenage Dream. And are you a veteran longing to return to the road? 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

107.3 WSJY. And according to a new survey, 86% of office workers use polite language with AI systems, including saying please and thank you. Some people think it improves the responses. Others say they're just trying to preserve basic manners. Me? I've seen enough science fiction movies to know I'd rather be on the robot's good side now before they remember who was rude to them later. I, for one, welcome our future robot overlords. Just kidding about that. But I do think saying please and thank you says more about you than it does about the technology. If being polite becomes optional someday, I'd still rather be the person who keeps doing it anyway. How about you? 107.3 WSJY.

107.3 WSJY. If you felt like your grocery cart suddenly got a whole lot lighter for the same amount of money, you are definitely not imagining it. New numbers show grocery prices jumped at the fastest monthly pace in nearly 4 years. Ground beef alone is up nearly 15% from a year ago. And tomatoes have skyrocketed almost 40%. Experts say rising fuel and energy costs are pushing prices higher from the farm all the way to the checkout lane. If you're looking to save money, stores say generic and private label brands are still one of the best ways to save a little cash. 107.3 WSJY.

0: 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Jesse Guerin on the air. Happy Monday. It is May 18th of 2026. Today is National Visit Your Relatives Day. Visiting relatives, come for the hugs, stay because nobody knows how to end the goodbye conversation, especially here in Wisconsin. Coming at you within 15 minutes, music from Hall & Oates. How about some Enrique Iglesias and one from Alanis Morissette, 3 minutes away. 107.3 WSJY.
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8: A good chance of showers and thunderstorms this afternoon. Temperatures near 80. Southwest winds 5 to 15, gusting to 25. Tonight, showers likely, possibly a thunderstorm, 65. Tomorrow, cloudy, a chance of morning showers, possibly an afternoon thunderstorm, 71. Tomorrow night, partly cloudy, 43. Wednesday, sunny, 62. Thursday, sunny, 62.

0: 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Ever wanted to say you're helping science without breaking a sweat? The DNR's Frog and Toad Survey is looking for volunteers. 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

107.3 WSJY, and a 72-year-old nurse just graduated from medical school and is starting her residency at age 73. Yeah, and honestly, stories like this are such a good reminder that life doesn't come with an expiration date on your dreams. Meanwhile, some of us act like learning a new phone app after the age of 40 is a major personal crisis. Personally, I love stories like this because they completely destroy the idea that your life somehow ends at a certain age. If somebody can start a whole new chapter in their 70s, maybe all of us should stop acting like it's too late to reinvent ourselves, no matter what age you are. 107.3 WSJY.

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Hey, quick heads up. If you are planning one of those barn weddings here in Wisconsin this year, there's a new law for 2026, and you can't bring your own booze or bartenders anymore. 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So before you send out invites, call your venue. 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

0: 107.3 WSJY. Jewel, you were meant for me. Happy Monday. Jesse Garrett on the air. It is May 18th of 2026, and if you are celebrating a birthday today, you are in good company. Some legendary celebrities celebrating today, like Tina Fey from Saturday Night Live and Mean Girls and 30 Rock. The genius who made smart sarcasm feel like a public service. She is 56 years old today. And one of my favorite performers of all time, the king of country music, George Strait, 74 today. Happy birthday to all of those folks. 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
9: A good chance of showers and thunderstorms this afternoon. Temperatures near 80. Southwest winds 5 to 15, gusting to 25. Tonight, showers likely, possibly a thunderstorm at 65. Tomorrow, cloudy, a chance of morning showers, possibly an afternoon thunderstorm, 71. Tomorrow night, partly cloudy, 43. Wednesday, sunny, 62. Thursday, sunny, 62.

0: 107.3 WSJY Roxette off the Pretty Woman soundtrack. It must have been love. Jesse Guerin on the air, making my way out the door. Go placidly amid the noise and haste. Natalie is making her way in, and she's got some great music lined up for you. One Republic, Survivor, how about one from Lady Gaga, and something from Miles Smith coming at you in a little more than 2 minutes. Have a great rest of your Monday. I'll talk to you tomorrow. 107.3 WSJY.
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Hey, it's Natalie. Happy Monday to you. I hope you guys are having a beautiful day out there, and thank you so much for listening. We love that you are here listening, letting us be the soundtrack to whatever you're doing during your day.

0: 107.3 WSJY. That's Benson Boone. Sorry, I'm here for someone else. We're going to take a quick break. We'll be back in 2.5 with Seal, John Legend, and Rick Astley.
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0: Hey, it's Natalie. You know, I didn't find time to go work out this weekend, but I did so much laundry. It's funny because I look at my Apple Watch and I'm like, wow, I walked like 8,000 steps. That was literally just around my house, folding laundry and putting it away. I don't even need to go to the gym. I'm like almost getting my step count in just by doing laundry. I love when you can kill two birds with one stone. I could even step up my game and get like ankle weights and wrist weights. And then when I do massive amounts of laundry, I'm really working out at the same time. I think it's a good idea.
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8: Tonight, anticipate showers and thunderstorms with a cloudy backdrop and lows around 65. Expect a southwest wind gusting up to 30 miles per hour. Tomorrow, the high will be near 72, dropping to 65 in the afternoon. Showers and thunderstorms may occur before 1 p.m. with a west wind gusting up to 30 miles per hour. Tomorrow night, expect partly cloudy conditions and a low around 44. Wednesday and Thursday, enjoy mostly sunny days with highs in the low 60s.

0: Hey, it's Natalie. All right, check your fridge for these things. 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You don't. It doesn't need to be in there. I personally like my ketchup in the refrigerator because I like it cold, but you don't have to put it in there. Also, bread gets stale quicker in the fridge. Honey crystallizes if it's in the refrigerator, and coffee can absorb moisture to make some pretty funky fridge odors. So there you go. 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In fact, you're probably better off if you don't.
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Hey, it's Natalie. All right, so I find Waymos so funny. Waymos are these self-driving cars. We don't have them here, but they are at different places around the country. Neighborhoods in Atlanta are trying to figure out what's going on with these Waymos because dozens of them have been coming into cul-de-sacs and circling around like they're casing the joint. Waymo hasn't commented on this, but they aren't bringing anyone home. They're just completely empty. Locals say it's not uncommon for there to be 6 to 8 of them just circling around the cul-de-sac at a time. That is crazy. It's become such a problem that the homeowners have tried to put out those watch for children playing signs in the street to prevent them from passing through, but that actually caused more congestion with confused Waymos getting stuck. These things crack me up because they are just like so not there yet. Can you just imagine these things like just circling the neighborhood over and over again, just going in circles, just around in circles, and you're like, what is happening?

They say the holy water's watered down, and this town's lost its faith. Our colors will fade eventually, so if our time is running out, day after day, we'll make the mundane a masterpiece. Oh my, my, oh my, my love, I take one look at you, you're taking me.

0: 107.3 WSJY, Alex Warren with Ordinary. I know it's hard to wait for more great music, but it's only two. It's only 2 minutes, and we'll have George Michael, Nelly Furtado, and Hart coming up.
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14: Tonight, anticipate showers and thunderstorms with a cloudy backdrop and lows around 65. Expect a southwest wind gusting up to 30 miles per hour. Tomorrow, the high will be near 72, dropping to 65 in the afternoon. Showers and thunderstorms may occur before 1 p.m. with a west wind gusting up to 30 miles per hour. Tomorrow night, expect partly cloudy conditions and a low around 44. Wednesday and Thursday, enjoy mostly sunny days with highs in the low 60s.

0: Hey, it's Natalie. I have to tell you about the text I got from my daughter over the weekend. It was so sweet. She texted me just out of the blue. No reason. She didn't want anything from me. Just to tell me that she loves me and that she's so appreciative of everything that I do for her and that it doesn't go unnoticed. And I'm telling you, getting a text like that brought tears to my eyes because it wasn't even Mother's Day anymore, right? This is just out of the blue. Love those moments. And it's like, okay, I'm going to screenshot that and save it forever.
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Hey, it's Natalie. Coming up, your Hollywood headlines. Aaron Rodgers has signed with the Steelers. Details on that contract. Adam Driver comments on Lena Dunham's accusations against him. And John Stamos posts a tribute to Bob Saget on what would have been his 70th birthday. All the details on the way.

0: Hey, it's Natalie, and here are your Hollywood headlines. Aaron Rodgers, the 42-year-old NFL quarterback, has signed a one-year deal with the Pittsburgh Steelers. This will be his second year with Pittsburgh. According to reports, the deal is worth up to $25 million. Adam Driver has kind of responded to Lena Dunham's memoir, which she alleges he was verbally aggressive and hurled a chair at the wall next to her on the set of Girls. He says, I have no comment on any of that. I'm saving it all for my book. And Bob Saget would have turned 70 over the weekend. His best buddy, John Stamos, made sure fans remembered by posting pictures throughout the years, including the last one that they took together before his untimely death. He told fans that he misses Bob horribly, and he would have thrown him an epic 70th birthday party. And there you go. Those are your Hollywood headlines.
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0: 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Story of my life. We're going to take a quick break. We'll be back with Whitney Houston, Kelly Clarkson, and the Bengals, plus a look at your evening weather.
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8: Tonight, anticipate showers and thunderstorms with a cloudy backdrop and lows around 65. Expect a southwest wind gusting up to 30 miles per hour. Tomorrow, the high will be near 72, dropping to 65 in the afternoon. Showers and thunderstorms may occur before 1 p.m. with a west wind gusting up to 30 miles per hour. Tomorrow night, expect partly cloudy conditions and a low around 44. Wednesday and Thursday, enjoy mostly sunny days with highs in the low 60s.

0: Hey, it's Natalie. Well, if you are a lover of Schlitz, it's going away. Pabst is ending production of Schlitz, which began as a Milwaukee tavern brewery and was once America's largest brewer. The company was founded in 1849, was bought by Pabst in 1999, and now will be going away. So I guess maybe stock up while you can?
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They charged 12 different purchases to my credit card, each between $500 and $600. It was a total of $6,300 that was charged to my credit card. They just about maxed out my credit card. And you know, I'm so surprised that my bank didn't flag this, because they were all charges to the same place. So that was crazy. I just happened to see it and was like, what's happening with my credit card here? So new credit card, have to like update all my auto pay stuff. And I am so proud of myself, because when I was talking to the bank, I was laughing a little bit. And she was like, you know, you have a lot of humor about this. And I was like, well, what am I going to do right now? All I can do is dispute these charges and then hopefully you fix it. And if you don't fix it, then I'll get mad. But I'm hoping at this point I don't need to get mad and it'll just get fixed. I was just really proud of myself for being so calm and just taking care of stuff.

0: 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Tomorrow, by the way, will be the Cavs and the Knicks. 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
16: Tonight, anticipate showers and thunderstorms with a cloudy backdrop and lows around 65. Expect a southwest wind gusting up to 30 miles per hour. Tomorrow, the high will be near 72, dropping to 65 in the afternoon. Showers and thunderstorms may occur before 1 p.m. with a west wind gusting up to 30 miles per hour. Tomorrow night, expect partly cloudy conditions and a low around 44. Wednesday and Thursday, enjoy mostly sunny days with highs in the low 60s.

0: Hey, it's Natalie. I'm getting out of here for today. I'll catch you guys again tomorrow. Have a great rest of your day. And don't worry, we'll keep playing all the music for you.
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